John Denver had no idea when he co-wrote and recorded Take Me Home Country Roads that it was going to be part of sports culture decades later. Yeah, they sing it at certain points in West Virginia University Mountaineer football games. They sing it in football stadiums in England and Germany, and it's just wonderful to hear that song still going so strong since it came out back in 1971. It's the Saturday Night Gold Rush here at 93.7 K Country, and this is Travis Tritt.

You know, that's one of the first songs anybody line danced to. The Bellamy Brothers on the Saturday Night Gold Rush at 93.7 K-Country. The next tune was recorded first back in 1947. And in 1975, it brought a man who wrote hit songs for Patsy Cline and Farron Young and Billy Walker and many others a number one song, the first in his career, which he'd started recording back in the early 1960s.

0: You know, it took many, many years for Willie Nelson to get that first number one song, but when that happened back in 1975, it opened up the whole world to him, and he's still going strong today. Blue Eyes Crying in the Rain from his Red-Headed Stranger album here on 93.7 K-Country. It's the exclusive K-Country Concert Staycation Giveaway. Kane Brown, Lee Bryce, and Brantley Gilbert all decided to do a concert together downstate in Hollywood, and you could be there for this special night. All you have to do is listen for a keyword to get qualified. The first one next week is going to be at 7:15 Monday with the Mr. Bob Morning Show. Get that keyword. 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K-Country's forecast from WCJB, TV 21st Alert Weather Center. Low to mid-70s tonight, upper 80s to low 90s tomorrow. For current conditions, log on to 352today.com, your community connection.
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2: There's a certain kind of quiet on the weekend that only business owners understand. 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
1: Well, two of the top artists back in the mid-1980s decided to record some songs together as a duet. You had Crystal Gayle, Loretta Lynn's younger sister, and he also had Texan Gary Morse, who got discovered while campaigning for Jimmy Carter and playing at his inauguration party where a Nashville producer saw him. Well, these two singers were having a lot of success around that time, and they got together to record a song that was going to be used on the TV show Dallas. Well, it quickly shot up to number one, stayed there for a week, and it was on the charts for 14 weeks back then. Gary Morse had co-written the song with Dave Loggins, who is also known for his song Please Come to Boston. So the two of them did this song, making up for lost time, and everybody in the country, I think, was singing along with it, especially all the Dallas TV fans. So let's take a listen to that tune here on the Saturday Night Gold Rush. The great goal from a great artist till midnight every weekend here on K-Country.

Here on the Saturday Night Gold Rush, 93.7 K Country. It's the great goal from a great artist, and Reba McEntire with one of the big number one songs that she had back in 1987. This is The Last One to Know.

0: It's the Saturday Night Gold Rush here at 93.7 K Country. Let's go back in time in my personal history. When I came to work here almost 33 years ago, I had an old truck I was driving, and it had a build-up motor in it to pull my horse trailer because I was going out doing team penning and parades and stuff like that. But the truck had a lot of rust in it, and it wasn't air-conditioned, and man, it was hot driving back and forth. And this song came out from Aaron Tippin, and it became a number one hit for him. And it was talking about a truck that was much like mine. It wasn't much to look at, but it got me there and back, and the radio sounded great in it. So that song's coming up for you to kick off our next hour. We're also going to be hearing a classic beer drinking song from legendary Hank Thompson. Roseanne Cash is on the way, the Oak Ridge Boys, Patsy Cline. And we've got the only song to went to number one for the Judds that had the electric guitar in it. So that's all on the way. And we'll get you right back into it next. Today's best country, you live it, we play it here in the Saturday Night Gold Rush for 93.7 K-Country.
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One of the greatest voices ever, Patsy Cline, here in the Saturday Night Gold Rush. 93.7 K Country, Sammy Kershaw took this song to number 2 back in 1994. It's Third Rate Romance.

Well, if you're a longtime music fan like me, you might remember the original version of that song. It came out in 1975. It was the Amazing Rhythm Aces, and it was written by their lead singer, Russell Smith. And Russell sang harmony 19 years later on Sammy Kershaw's number two version of the song. Kind of a nice connection there, you know? It's the Saturday Night Gold Rush here at 93.7 K Country. Coming up, the Judd song. It's the only one that they had an electric lead guitar on, and it went to number one. We'll play that for you and tell you the story behind it here in a couple minutes. It's the exclusive K-Country Concert Staycation Giveaway with Kane Brown, Lee Bryce, and Brantley Gilbert coming downstate in Hollywood. And this is kind of like a one-off show. It's not a tour that they're doing, so it's a very special night for you to be there and see the three of them together. So listen for the first keyword to get you qualified Monday morning at 7:15 with the Mr. Bob Morning Show. And when you hear that keyword, enter it before the end of the hour at 93.7kcountry.com and get yourself qualified for a pair of tickets to the show November 12th, plus two nights hotel accommodation and $200 in fuel. 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K-Country's forecast from a WCJB TV 21st Alert Weather Center will be in the low to mid-70s tonight and the upper 80s, maybe low 90s tomorrow. For current conditions, log on to 352today.com. 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

River of Time. It was released back in June of 1989. And what's special about this song, as we know, the Judds were an acoustic group. Now, they had the electric bass in the band, but all the guitar work and dobro work and stuff was acoustic. So for them to have a song released with an electric guitar in it was something that we hadn't heard before. And there's a story behind that, too, because it was Carl Perkins playing lead guitar on the recording. The rockabilly star, who for a long time was in Johnny Cash's band, he had become good friends with Wynonna and Naomi, and he co-wrote this song with a couple members of her band. So they recorded the song. It came out in their 1991 Greatest Hits Volume 2 collection as well. And it was also the last country number one by a duo or vocal collaboration until Brand New Man by Brooks and Dunn in 1991. So let's take a listen to it and enjoy this great guitar work on it too from legendary Carl Perkins. Let Me Tell You About Love is the name of the song. And you're hearing it here on the Saturday Night Gold Rush from K-Country.

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0: Oh, that song was written under the title Pretty Little Lady, and then they decided they needed a woman's name in it, so it became Norma Jean Riley. I don't know who all suggested the name, but it sure worked perfectly for Diamond Rio. It's the Saturday Night Gold Rush at 93.7 K Country, and two of the great songwriters in country music collaborated on our next song, Troy Sills and Max D. Barnes. Boy, they wrote a lot of hits for everybody, and I got thinking one day about the irreplaceability of some of our country music legends. And some of the ones that kind of got mentioned or alluded to in this song included Waylon, Willie, Johnny Cash, Merle Haggard, Conway Twitty, Roy Acuff, even Elvis Presley and Marty Robbins. So the song got into the hands of George Jones, who recorded it and took it to number three back in 1985. And it was attempting to ask a question, who's going to fill their shoes?
1: 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Imagine life without them. 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

0: It's the Saturday Night Gold Rush here at 93.7 K Country with the great gold from the great artists. We do it every weekend, so make sure you tell a friend about it. I know you've got family members and friends that love this music, and share it with them. 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Hey, on the way, we've got tunes coming up for you from Kenny Rogers, Doug Stone, Clay Walker, Hal Ketchum, and a whole lot more. Lynn Anderson is going to kick it all off for us next here at 93.7 K Country on the Saturday Night Gold Rush.
1: There's a certain kind of quiet on the weekend that only business owners understand. 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

A big name in Texas country music who had some great national success, too. That's Randy Foster. You know, for a long time, he was part of a duo. Foster and Lloyd had a great song called Crazy Over You. And on that particular song, he had Mary Chapin Carpenter sing in harmony with him. But she had a great career of her own, too. It's the Saturday Night Gold Rush here at 93.7 K Country. And the number one song from back in 1984, I Got Mexico.

Exile on the Saturday Night Gold Rush in 93.7 K Country. Their origins date back to the early 1960s in Kentucky, and back in the 60s, they were the house band that backed up all the stars on Dick Clark's Cavalcade of Stars shows. Man, what a legacy. It's The Great Gold from a great artist here, and a song that Holly Dunn wrote to honor her father. It was written as a poem, and then later on she recorded it, Daddy's Hands, here in the Saturday Night Gold Rush at 93.7 K Country.

0: him as a poem and then later on recorded it because folks were saying you got something there. It's the exclusive K-Country Concert Staycation Giveaway. Kane Brown, Lee Bryce, and Brantley Gilbert all coming downstate to Hollywood together. And you got a chance to win tickets to that show. And it's all with our exclusive K-Country Concert Staycation Giveaway. Now, we're going to give you keywords all week next week, starting at 7:15 Monday morning with the Mr. Bob Morning Show. So whenever you hear a keyword, enter it before the end of that hour at 937kcountry.com. 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K-Country's forecast from the WCJB TV 21st Alert Weather Center. Low to mid-70s tonight, we'll be in the upper 80s to low 90s tomorrow. For current conditions, log on to 352today.com, your community connection.
1: 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Hi, this is TV 21st Alert Chief Meteorologist Bradley Benoit. 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
1: He was born Ernest Clayton Walker in 1969 in Beaumont, Texas. He was raised by his father, who gave him a guitar when he was 9 years old. At 15, he was entering talent contests. And he got a job working as a nighttime desk clerk at the Super 8 Motel, and he'd been recording a few songs. So one morning on the way home, he stopped by a local radio station and gave him a tape of him singing. Well, the morning DJ told him, as most radio stations would say, that we can't play self-submitted tapes. But he ended up playing Clay's song and said it was just too good to pass up. Well, he ended up singing as a house singer at a Beaumont bar called the Neon Armadillo, and he got discovered by producer James Stroud, who got him signed to Giant Records. He released his first album in 1993. What's It to You became his first number one song. And he had quite a few hits. He ended up having 6 number ones in his career, and he's charted over 30 songs in his country music career. He's still performing today. 1994 was the year this one was released. It went to number one in 1995. And boy, I love this song. A great chart topper called This Woman and This Man. It's Clay Walker here in the Saturday Night Gold Rush from K-Country.

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well, and he's really good at interviewing folks. 93.7 K Country, the Saturday Night Gold Rush, and the big award-winning song, and the only number one song for not only Leanne Womack, but the group that backed her up on this tune, the Sons of the Desert. I Hope You Dance.

0: It's the Saturday Night Gold Rush. 93.7 K Country, the great gold from a great artist with one more big hour tonight. 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And coming up, we're going to be hearing from Ronnie Millsap, Dolly Parton, George Jones, Kathy Mattea, Don Williams, and a whole lot more. 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
1: There's a certain kind of quiet on the weekend that only business owners understand. 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

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The second time Dolly took this to number one was this version from a movie soundtrack back in 1982. This is I Will Always Love You.

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She's a proud West Virginian who at one time was a tour guide at the original Country Music Hall of Fame in Nashville. That's Kathy Mattea. It's the Saturday Night Gold Rush at 93.7 K Country. Don Williams had a lot of big hit songs. This one went to number 7, and it turned out to be his last top 10 hit back in 1991. Lord have mercy on a country boy. Well,

The gentle giant Don Williams here on a Saturday Night Gold Rush at 93.7 K Country. We've got some more songs on the way for you here in just a couple of minutes, including a tribute to Merle Haggard's mother that he wrote. Yeah, he was honoring Flossie Mae with the memory of this song, and one of his best. And we're going to be hearing from Charley Pride, Exile, Garth Brooks, and more as we continue with the Saturday Night Gold Rush. It's our exclusive K-Country Concert Staycation Giveaway. Kane Brown, Lee Bryce, and Brantley Gilbert downstate in Hollywood. And we're going to be giving you keywords all next week to get you qualified to go to this, along with a two-night hotel stay and $200 in fuel. 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K Country's forecast from a WCJB TV 20 First Alert Weather Center, low to mid-70s tonight, upper 80s to low 90s tomorrow. And for current conditions, log on to 352today.com, your community connection.

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2: There's a certain kind of quiet on the weekend that only business owners understand. 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

everything else. It was amazing, the quality and the quantity of music that it came out with that year. One album of the bunch had Silver Wings on it. It had Working Man Blues and a song we're going to feature for you, Mama's Hungry Eyes, which went to number one back in 1969. That story touched hearts. It talks about labor camps in California filled with people from Oklahoma who came there during the Dust Bowl and the Great Depression. Merle's father passed away when Merle was 9 years old, and his mom, Flossie May, had to raise the family, work, and support them. And he saw the tiredness in her eyes, and he knew she was hungry for things for herself, but she was always sacrificing to make sure the family had everything that they need. And that's why he wrote this great tribute song to his mother. And boy, it touched hearts everywhere. Even if you hadn't had that exact life, you still saw it in your mother's eyes and thought about it and related to it. So let's take a listen to that great song, one of his very best. Hungry Eyes, the official title of it, Merle Haggard, here in the Saturday Night Gold Rush.

Oh, love hearing that bass voice in that song. Roll on Mississippi for Charlie Pride here at 93.7 K Country. And the Saturday Night Gold Rush continues now with a monster hit that people were dancing to from Dan Seals. Here's Bob.

Some people like copper. Some people like silver. But we all love gold. It's the Saturday Night Gold Rush, and it can only be found on 93.7 K Country.

It's the Saturday Night Gold Rush here at 93.7 K Country, and thank you so much for making this show part of your weekend. We appreciate you being here on a regular basis, and hopefully you got some friends or family members out there that haven't checked us out yet, and you can let them know to give us a listen. We do this every weekend, and it's fun keeping the music alive. Hey, we've got on the way another 10 on the row next of today's best country. You live it, we play it here at 93.7 K Country. And keep in mind that I take you home every day from work between 3 and 7 right here at 93.7 K Country, and you're always welcome. We've got another 10 in a row coming up for you in just a couple minutes here at 93.7 K Country. Have a great rest of your weekend.

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1: There's a certain kind of quiet on the weekend that only business owners understand. 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
1: Today's best country. 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

day, Potts Farm was a place to go. Load a truck up, hit the dirt road. 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Y'all ain't listening. Them old dirt.

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0: country am I in?
1: It doesn't matter. 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
0: It's always on 5 in Margaritaville, come to think of it.
1: Yeah, I heard that.
0: You've been there, haven't you?
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1: There's a certain kind of quiet on the weekend that only business owners understand. 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
1: 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All right, y'all, welcome to another Sunday morning Homepage, where we like to connect with our local nonprofits and see what's happening and any information that we can give out to the community. I do have a special guest now. They're not in studio today, but how are you guys?
2: We're doing fantastic. Thank you, Crystal. And I'm the executive director of Gentle Carousel Miniature Therapy Horses.
3: And I'm Debbie Garcia Bengochea, and I'm the education director of Gentle Carousel.
1: Okay, wait. I heard a similarity in names. Do we have husband and wife that went into this together?
3: We do have that. This is our, we're heading into our 30th year.
1: Wow.
3: Of Gentle Carousel Miniature Therapy Horses. They were the first miniature horse charity in the world. So we've been doing this together for a long time with the help of lots of amazing volunteers.
1: Awesome. Well, tell us a little bit about your organization. What do you guys do?
3: Well, a lot of different things. We have our horses work with patients in veterans and children's hospitals. They've worked across the country doing that, and also in hospice programs, assisted living programs, and then a lot with families, veterans, and first responders who've experienced traumatic events. So the horses were called in, and we only go to locations outside of this area when the communities contact us. They were called in to comfort survivors and first responders after the tragedies at Sandy Hook Elementary School in Newtown. The first time the children there and the family saw each other was with our horses. Marjorie Stoneham Douglas High School in Parkland, Florida. The Pulse Nightclub in Orlando, Florida.
1: Wow.
3: And they have helped with the survivors of tornadoes, like the tornadoes in Moore, Oklahoma, which was the largest tornado in U.S. history. The victims of the fires in Gatlinburg, Tennessee, and Pigeon Forge, the wildfires, and then families and, you know, the aftermath of multiple hurricanes, and literacy programs throughout the Marion County area, North Central Florida.
1: This is great. So I have so many questions. I mean, obviously, you guys have been around for a long time, and you've done a lot with so much just even outside of our community. Now, the question that I had that I think many people who might be listening have the same one is, what exactly are they doing when they're going to these different locations and they're helping?
3: You know, it really depends on the individual situation. Say in a rehab hospital, they may be working with the physical, occupational, and speech therapist with the patients. So they're actually part of the treatment team. If they are in a hospital, like we were up in New York at Mount Sinai Hospital with a woman, and in her case, she had this incredible young doctor who asked her, because she was at the very, very near the end of her life, what she wanted. And she was in the middle of Manhattan, but she'd been an equestrian her whole life, and she didn't have family. So she was in intensive care, and she told the doctor, "I just want to die in a pasture filled with horses."
1: Oh my God.
3: Well, New York City, there weren't horses, you know, that could come and be with her. But this doctor had seen seen us on a television news show, because the horses were working at Columbia Medical School and they were invited to the 9/11 memorial. And so she called us, and we were able to walk through Times Square to get to Mount Sinai Hospital and go up the elevators and just be with her so that she could be with a horse one last time.
1: Listen, as you were sharing that story, I just got goosebumps at, like, just the whole thought. Please continue. I didn't mean to interrupt you, but I just felt like I had to share that.
3: No. Well, we live in an equestrian community, so a lot of those kind of experiences we've had here with people. Our horses are often the very first horse a lot of children touch, and are the last horse a lot of people touch who've lived and worked in the horse industry for years. And so this particular woman, she had her wish granted, and people often think of wishes for young children, and we do a lot of those, but for seniors too, or people at the end of their life. And this woman passed away just shortly after, but the Today Show was there filming it, and she was very alert, and she was talking and sharing about her life, and she got to have her wish fulfilled, and then she, you know, she passed away there in the intensive care unit.
4: Oh, wow.
3: And so, you know, so it's lots of different things. We have horses, in fact, our horse Magic, with this upcoming event that we'll talk about later, she is a sworn police officer with the Ocala Police Department.
4: Stop it.
3: So she does events with them, but she was up in Washington, D.C., because she was at Police Week in Washington, D.C., spending time with children who had lost parents in the line of duty. So this was Magic, and she would go up the elevators at night and do goodnight tuck-ins and bedtime stories and leave stuffed horses on the beds of these children throughout the Police Week. And while she was there, she was asked to lead a parade through Arlington National Cemetery because of General Carousel's work with Gold Star families and veterans, and had a flag flown over the U.S. Capitol in her honor. Oh. And actually was asked to visit Congress, which we always joke was the about the only thing they probably agreed on all years. Everyone loves local horses.
4: No, so, that is so true.
3: So anyway, yeah, to answer your question, they do a lot of different things, and it really depends on the individual situation. Magic has a tuxedo, which she will be wearing, you know, at our event. But the reason that she had a tuxedo was there was a little girl in the hospice care who needed to get a heart transplant and wasn't going to be able to get one. Mm. And so her last request, she wanted a tea party with our horses. So the horses came in tuxedos. Her little cousins came in princess dresses. And sometimes what we do is just trying to make a memory,
4: yeah,
3: for the whole family, so that when they think about someone who has been ill, that it's not just about them being in the hospital, that it's about a fun memory.
4: Mm-hmm.
3: That they all have together. So it's hard to come up with exactly what we do.
4: Right.
2: I think what happens is when you do present these little horses into an environment like that, if we're working in a hospital, say a rehab patient, often that's a very challenging time.
4: Yeah.
2: A patient can be, you know, experiencing discouragement. They're having a hard time getting motivated to do the rehab work. You introduce a little horse into that scenario, and all of a sudden they get excited and they forget about those challenges and they want to interact with the horse. So it changes their emotional state and they get more engaged

0: with the staff to do rehab work. Same thing with our literacy program in schools. You know, often times children, you know, they can shut down a little bit or get sort of numb to the teaching, and you bring in a little horse and all of a sudden their imagination is just alive. They're hearing a story about a horse, and then they meet that horse. It's like the book comes to life. So it stimulates their imagination. They're having a great time. School is fun once again. So different things like that. But I think the horses bring in a different emotional state that engages people.
1: Of course. I mean, it's like, you know, the theory, it's filling someone's cup, whether that's an emotional thing and they're excited. And, you know, when you're happy, it motivates you to do other things.
2: No, I think that's true. And I think I was a school principal. Our literacy program was developed by educators and reading specialists. But the thing that makes it, I think, special, and this is our 27th year of doing literacy programs.
1: Wow.
2: But it's not just any horse. When children finish a book, the actual character from that book is able to come into the classroom or the school and bring the book to life. Mm-hmm. And we've been fortunate that enough authors and publishers have written about our horses, like Scholastic Books, National Geographic, Revell Publishing, that to have those books available for children and to have the actual character come in. And what we've been able to do locally with the reading programs is often have the author call in and answer questions with the children too. So they get the actual character, they get the author to ask questions about being an author and how they wrote it. And you're really just trying to make this whole reading program something that they'll remember for their whole lives, that a horse came in and did those kind of things with them. We work in the Marion County Public Schools in partnership school system and the Ocala CEP. And then we also are in, I think we're going to be in every library starting in January in Marion County. And in the summertime, we have every summer annually a reading program that it's weekly with a different horse and a different book each week. And every child that comes gets a free book to take home. So this past summer, we gave away over 1,000 books and had so many people that came out during the summertime. And, you know, to have children continue reading and staying focused and doing educational things during the summer makes a big difference. And then we try to partner with other organizations. And her book is Officer Magic is My Friend, all about how the police department here locally works. But we had the Museum of Natural Science came out from Gainesville this past summer with little all kinds of horse fossils. Every child got to take home a fossil, but they had when horses were little. It turns out that Florida has more prehistoric horse fossils than any place in the world.
1: Oh,
2: so the children were able to learn about that. And so, I mean, I think

0: then that's a big challenge. So we really love being able to come in with younger children. And we are in the horse capital of the world, but often there are only a couple of children in big groups at schools who have ever touched a horse before. So we give them that opportunity as well.
1: We're on radio here, so it might be an opportune time to talk about the special quality of these miniature horses. Because they are very special, and maybe you can talk about that.
2: Yeah, I was actually going to ask, like, with all this, you know, amazing work that they're doing, there's obviously the behind-the-scenes training and, you know, the stuff that you guys have to do, and I'm curious, you know, about the horses.
0: Well, we have 23 miniature therapy horses. A lot of them do literacy programs because they're in book and also work, you know, with the other things that we do with them. But they are like magic. She's 27 inches tall at the shoulder. They're small, which makes it much easier to be able to go indoors to locations and on elevators and stairs. They go through a two-year basic hospital training program. They're house trained. They go up and down stairs and elevators. They work in tight spaces like the ICU unit that they go into. So they're on the smaller side, but they look like regular proportional little horses, which is what miniature horses are supposed to look like, just a horse in miniature. And they are a breed that's been around for hundreds of years. And actually, horses were small before they were big instead of the other way around. But they are amazing. And for a lot of children, it may be the only horse they ever see. And for us, we want to make sure that when they go out, it looks like they're going to a horse show every time. They're clipped and groomed and they smell like flowers and their feet are polished. And you just want it to be a magical experience for someone, whether that's a child or we do home hospice visits. And again, that's often in our area, in this area, North Central Florida, are equestrians. And we are able to go to their homes. We were just at a woman's home and she was getting ready to go into hospice. And it was her last chance to be with horses. And she wanted to take a little walk in her neighborhood in her wheelchair with a horse next to her. And we were able to do that before the ambulance came take her.
2: Doing some incredible work out there and leaving, you know, impressions on people, even if it is their last. And we do know that with all the work that you guys are doing and all the traveling that you do, there does come, you know, like that need of we're doing awesome things to raise money to continue doing awesome things. And you guys have a pretty cool event that's coming up.
0: We do have an event that we're excited about because for the last 30 years, we have never charged for any visit.
2: Okay, that's impressive.
0: Done. So this program is one of the ways that we are that's going to help send us into the new year, being able to do the things and meet as many requests as possible to meet. But our horses have worked in Nashville and in Tennessee a lot. They were up there. They've been on stage in Nashville, but they worked with veterans and children's hospitals in the Nashville, but St. Jude, in Chattanooga Children's Hospital. So all around that area for a long time. So there are country singers that we have worked with that know the horses and know the work. Gatlinburg after the fires, that's Dollywood and Dolly's area.
2: Right.
0: And so we worked with families there who were her families, her people who worked with her. And again, we only go to locations if we are called and asked to come. But we got to know different people, and there's some incredible songwriters that are getting ready to come down for this event on October 10th at the Circle Square Cultural Center. We have a gala. It's a black and white gala. We're celebrating Officer Magic's 20th birthday.
2: Oh, happy
0: and
2: birthday.
0: So she will be there in her tuxedo, and we will celebrate all of the work she's done, especially with first responders and veterans who will be there. And then there's going to be a concert that is sort of like the Bluebird Cafe, where the songwriters that are coming in will talk about how they wrote the songs that they've written and share them. But they are probably the top songwriters. There's some amazing songwriters in Nashville, but they've been doing it for a long time.
2: I was going to say, I I saw some of those songs that they wrote for. I was going to say, I'd like to be able to talk a little bit about some of them as well.
0: Oh, absolutely. Well, Brent Mayer is coming, and he's got 7 Grammy Awards. Mm-hmm. And he's been, you know, a producer and an engineer and a songwriter for years. And he's in the Country Music Hall of Fame Music Masters. And I think he himself is

0: written over 20 number one country hit singles. So he's definitely, he discovered the Judds.
1: Mm-hmm.
0: He wrote almost all of their songs and produced everything that they have done. But he's worked with everyone from Dolly Parton, worked on Elvis's last number one hit.
1: Oh, wow.
0: Willie Nelson, everybody you can think of, and writing. And he's got a new program coming out. It's called Night of the Orphan Train that he's been working on. But he's won so many awards in the Country Music Association and the Academy of Country Music. And he was had a Song of the Year.
1: Wow, so, I love that.
0: I mean, he's really incredible with stories to tell. And then Leslie Satcher, who's coming. I mean, she wrote one of my favorite songs, which is Troubadour for mm-hmm. George Strait.
1: Yeah, I love that. I saw that. I was like, oh, no way.
0: Yeah, so we're excited about that. And then Billy Montana, he's just written, you know, he's a multi-platinum songwriter. And he wrote More Than a Memory for Garth Brooks, which was the only mm-hmm. song in country music history to ever debut at number one. And he wrote Bring on the Rain for Jody Messina and Tim McGraw. And that song, because that sort of became the 9/11 song, mm-hmm. is a song that means a lot to us. When we were up in New York and we were asked to visit the 9/11 memorial and got a police escort through New York City, which was probably the fastest anyone's ever traveled.
1: I bet.
0: New York City. So, you know, being involved with that and being, you know, visiting Rescue One there, who lost the most firefighters in 9/11. But that song is also a song that a lot of people who are in hospital care, it's this great song about being able to handle things. And so we just love that song, Suds in the Bucket with Sarah Evans, which was, I think the year it came out, was the most played country song by a female artist. Just a lot of stuff. And he wrote for the television series Nashville, songs for them. And so these songwriters all have stories and amazing things to share. And the fact that they're coming down here to support us and the work that we do is just, we feel so honored. Not something they would normally be doing.
2: Yeah, they're coming down as a favor to us and in appreciation of the work that we do. And so, yeah, we wanted to put on a spectacular event where Nashville legends come to Ocala. I really think it's a once-in-a-lifetime event, and it's going to be at the Circle Square Cultural Center October 10th at 6 p.m. We're going to have hors d'oeuvres, and people can have drinks. Then there'll be a sit-down dinner, and we'll have a live auction, and maybe you can talk about some of the auction items. They're pretty incredible. Again, some amazing things that we're going to be able to auction off. And then after the live auction, we're going to have this music in the round where these entertainers are going to talk about their songs, how they came up with them, and then actually perform them more in a sort of an acoustical way.
1: If someone wanted to get tickets to this or be a part of this event, is there somewhere that they can go to purchase it or even read more details on it?
0: I think the best place, they could come to our website, which is gentlecarouseltherapyhorses.com. There's a link there where they can buy a ticket or a table and support the work that we do, which is incredible.
1: Absolutely. I agree.
0: Be able to help us that way. So they could come and do that. I mean, that would be a great, if they needed more information on that website, they can call with the phone number that's on there, kind of putting up different auction items, some really incredible ones, including one we just found out about yesterday. We have Garth Brooks is going to not only sign a guitar, he's going to personalize it to the auction winner, and it will be sent directly to them.
1: Oh, wow.
0: So, yeah. You know, their name or business or farm, they want on it, but he's going to actually personalize it and then sign it and have it sent to them. And it's a beautiful guitar as well. So that is one of the auction items. There is a guitar that they're bringing with them that has been signed by Vince Gill and Lainey Wilson. And we just heard that Emmylou Harris is going to sign it as well.
1: Cool.
0: But that one is sort of this Entertainer of the Year guitar.
1: Right. No, but that's right, because he got multiple on that one.
0: Oh, yeah. So that's going to be a fantastic auction item. And then Wynonna Judd signed a guitar. In fact, I think she signed the whole guitar. She wrote things all over it and signed it. So that's coming down. And we've worked with her at an event. Magic worked with her at an event for Gold Star Family in Nashville. So we had met her there at an event that we did together. So those three guitars are our main auction items.
2: Well, we actually have a lovely piece of artwork that has been provided to us by Equine Instinct at the World Equestrian Center. and they have some beautiful equestrian artwork. And Tammy Tappan has provided just a large acrylic painting of a horse. It's wonderful.
1: Oh,
0: it's big. It's like 6 feet

0: long.
1: Oh, wow.
0: So we could hang up over a bed or a dining room table, but it's a gorgeous piece of artwork. And then we have a couple of other things. The mayor is going to do a proclamation that day and make it General Carousel's Magic Day for the city of Ocala.
1: Oh, I love that.
0: And we're going to auction off them a day with the mayor, with lunch with him and spending time with him. So for somebody who would like to do that.
2: The mayor will spend time with an individual and he'll actually take them to their favorite restaurant in Ocala on his dime. He's going to pay for lunch.
1: Yeah. So with the auction items, does one, because I know you said something about you're posting some of them on social media. Does one have to be present if they want to participate in some of the auction items?
0: If someone knows someone who's going to be there or wants to call us directly about how to do that, we can take bids of people who are not there. If they say, this is how much I'm willing to pay for this item, we can add them to the auction.
1: Okay, very cool.
0: Yes, that's something that they can definitely do. And so we're going to be doing that using the main way that we're going to be raising money is with those auction items. Again, we work with people most of the time. We're giving to people who do not have a way of giving back.
1: Right.
0: And so this is just a way that we can continue doing that.
2: If someone does want to come to our website, there is a golden button that takes you to the gala, and they can register for a single seat, which includes the appetizers, dinner, live auction, and the concert. And so it's a great price. And then if someone is really inclined to do so, they can sponsor a table, and that's 10 seat where your business or your name will be highlighted within the program, and you can bring your friends together for this wonderful event.
0: Or if the person can't come but want to help, they could sponsor a table for first responders.
1: Oh, very cool. So there are so many ways that you can participate if you can't be at the event and you still want to help. It's such a really awesome organization that's doing so much for not only literally just our community, but honestly, so many people, even just across the states, who just need a, you know, little extra hand or just a little extra love that day.
0: Yes, that's a nice way of putting it.
2: Yeah, we appreciate your time, Crystal, allowing us to get this message out. I really think it's a unique opportunity for people in Ocala to come and join in the fun and help the mission of General Carousel Miniature Therapy Horses.
0: And we're excited about being able to celebrate Magic's birthday, too, because she certainly has done a lot of work through the years, and she really kind of represents what all the therapy horses do. They all have their stories. Magic has a plaque in downtown Ocala on the Walk of
1: Champions. I want to meet Magic. She sounds magical.
0: She's very special. And she was picked by Time Magazine as one of history's 10 most courageous animals, the only living one, AARP's most heroic pet in America. She was inducted into the U.S. Equestrian Hall of Fame as a humanitarian. And she's a Briar Model horse. So for horse people, that's kind of a very cool thing. Or if you're not into Briar horses, as one little boy in the hospital said, she has her own action figure. And we were like, yes, she has her own action figure. But she's been in a lot of different books. She was actually in National Geographic's Book of Heroes.
1: Wow.
0: Next to Nelson Mandela and Abraham Lincoln.
1: Oh my God, I love her.
0: she's very special. But they all are. They all have their stories.
1: Of course.
2: Yeah, and the exciting part is Lewis Stokes is going to be our MC for the evening. So
1: yeah.
2: The same country is really supporting this event. And Crystal, you are certainly invited as a media sponsor. We want to have your team from K Country at the event and meet these entertainers.
0: Magic. Get a magic hug.
1: Everybody needs a magic hug.
0: Right?
1: Oh, absolutely. Listen, we love the work that you're doing. Obviously, you know that horses have a very special place in all of our hearts here in Ocala. So we're definitely wishing you all the success. We'll see you on the 10th because, as you said, K Country will be there. I do know Lewis was telling us about some tables. But we wish you guys so much luck, and we hope that it is so much success that it continues even years on.
2: Well, thank you.
0: Thank you so much.
2: Appreciate it.
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4: Let's count them down, y'all. My name is Fitz. That's F-I-T with a Z, and it's time to play the hits. Welcome to the most impactful countdown in country music. This is the Country Top 40. And you know what? It's homecoming season. The lights are on. The bleachers are packed. The school colors are out. There's mums and garters everywhere, all across America and North America. People are coming back home to the places, the people, and the memories that made them who they are. So this weekend, we're going to bring a little bit of that homecoming spirit to the Country Top 40. Old friends, Friday Night Lights, hometown memories, and 40 of the biggest songs in the world of country music. So we're going to count them down with you from 40 all the way to number one. But before we kick off a brand new countdown, let's welcome back last week's champion, Stella Lefty with Boston.

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0: We got the former CT40 Launchpad artist making his way into the countdown right now with Bet On That. This is Blake Whitten.

Check out that brand new debut from a brand new star in the making, former Launchpad Country Top 40 artist Blake Whitten. Now on the countdown. That's how it works. The power of the CT40 Launchpad. He's sitting right there at number 40 with Bet On That. And you know, nothing says going to be a country star one day quite like being in a band called 10 Pound Biscuit. This is the truth. Whenever you're 13 years old, this guy was in a band called 10 Pound Biscuit. True story there for Randy Houser. Checking in right now with Back in the Bottle, number 39.

Randy Houser. Slide back one this week to number 39, and you got Fitz playing all the hits on the Country Top 40. And here's a little country music timeline for you. Check this out. Randy hit the scene just about 1 year before we were first introduced to this next guy. Chris Young made his very first CT40 appearance back in 2009. Can you believe that? Now fast forward all these years, a whole lot of hits, a whole lot of life, and Chris is still right here making his way up this countdown. Up again this week. I didn't come here to leave. Chris Young, number 38.

0: Backing up one to number 38, that was Chris Young with I Didn't Come Here to Leave. And you know you got Fitz playing all the hits on the Country Top 40 Countdown. And coming up, Brantley Gilbert thought that he knew how this night was going to go until one of his good buddies walked on stage and completely flipped the script. What happened next? Well, let's just say Brantley won't ever forget this particular night. And he's going to tell you the story coming up on the Country Top 40 with Fitz.
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I'm telling you, this is where country music greatness is born and bred. The most impactful countdown of country music is the Country Top 40 with Fitz. And we are celebrating homecoming weekend. You know, last weekend, maybe you're having it this weekend, maybe it's next weekend. 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Number 37, here's Kacey Musgraves with Dry Spell.

Stacey Musgraves and Dry Spell easing back one to number 37 with Fitz playing all the hits. And Gavin Adcock on the radio right now, Wannabe at number 36.

0: There he is, Gavin Adcock, scooting up three, the number 36 with Wannabe. And welcome to the Country Top 40 with Fitz. And with that jump, Gavin earns the Leap of the Week award. Way to go, Gavin. You get the big blue ribbon. It's all brought to you by T-Mobile and wherever you are right now, at home, at work, in the car, listening on the app. I know you know how this works. I'm going to grab my air horn. By the way, this air horn is almost empty. We got to go to Walmart and get a brand new one. All right, if you could just help me out, let's all give Gavin a big old attaboy.
1: Attaboy.
2: Attaboy.
0: Again, the Leap of the Week is brought to you by T-Mobile, and thank you for being part of the Fitz fam forever. You know, we've been talking about homecoming all weekend, and for Brantley Gilbert, one of the biggest moments of his year was all about being welcomed into a brand new home. For a musician, their record label can become their family.
3: Man, we were playing a show up here in Franklin, and I spent all of about, I think, 30 hours as an independent artist. And the folks at BMG surprised us on stage. Jelly Roll came out and welcomed us to the new label family. And it's just kind of a new beginning for us, man. In the middle of a show, too, touring's always been, you know, one of, if not my favorite parts of this business, writing and touring. So, you know, kind of all those things coming together with one of my good buddies on stage and welcoming us to a new family and a new chapter and a new beginning was kind of hard to beat.
0: Man, that's a pretty good way to start a new chapter. Your buddy Jelly Roll walking out in the middle of your show to officially welcome you to the family. For Brantley, it was music, touring, friendship, and a brand new beginning all colliding in one moment, so special. And as he said, that one's going to be pretty hard to beat. Here's Brantley Gilbert right now, number 35, with Good Damn.

0: That's good. Damn. From Brantley Gilbert, moving back two to number 35.
1: Hey, it's Jacob Hackworth, and let's get back to the hits with my latest What Took You So Long on the Country Top 40. Take it away, Fitz.
0: Thank you, Jacob. I appreciate you. And to our homecoming weekend celebration, thank you for listening all across the country. Folks are coming back home. Old friends are getting back together, and those hometown stands are filling up again under those Friday night lights. And we've got the 40 biggest songs in country music to give you the soundtrack to it all. It's great to bring him to you one by one. I can't do it without you. We're at number 34 right now with Jacob Hackworth. And What Took You So Long?

0: What took you so long? From Jacob Hackworth, back to the number 34. And here's something that I did not see coming. You know, you hear Shaboozy's Cowgirl, and you think, of course, after a bar song blew up, let's keep the party going. And I know you remember a bar song from Shaboozy.
1: Oh, my good Lord. Someone pour me up a double shot of whiskey.
0: Well, check it out. Shaboozy told me that he wrote this thing 4 years before a bar song even existed. His manager just wanted something for the ladies, you know, something people could dance to and have a good time with. And Shaboozy said, I actually wrote Cowgirl 4 years before I wrote a bar song. My manager was like, man, we need this song for the ladies. You need a song that people can just kind of dance to and have fun to. And that's how they do it. That's what the labels do. How crazy is that? Sometimes the song is ready. The world just hasn't caught up to it yet, but now it is. 4 years later, Cowgirl found its moment. Up three, riding into number 33 is

0: I'm so proud and honored to say that the Country Top 40 with Fitz was the very first country countdown to ever play Shaboozy on country radio. We're proud of you, buddy. Way to go, man. Shaboozy sliding up on to number 33 with Cowgirl. I know you're probably wondering, hey, Fitz, when's the CT40 launch pad? Well, coming up, this Texas kid has been rambling all over the world, but this homecoming weekend, he's figuring out there really is no place like home. New music from one of country's fastest rising young artists. When we clear the CT40 launch pad in just a moment, I see them clearing the pad as we speak. And CT40 Mission Control, this is Captain Fitz. We are go for launch after this.
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on Tuck. Tuck and his mustache continuing to dominate the charts and the country music community on this homecoming weekend with songs that feel like home. Tucker Wetmore right now, number 32 with Who Told

0: Tucker Wetmore in the CT40 Super Stash community forever, the superhero of super stashes. He's on the way up three to number 32 with Who Told You That? And you got Fitz playing all the hits on CT40's homecoming weekend. You know, you could spend your whole life chasing where you're going and still discover that, you know, some of the most important things in your life are the ones that remind you where you came from. Ain't that the truth? Here's Flatland Cavalry on deck right now on the countdown with Never Coming Back, number 31.
1: We

0: back.
1: Flatland Cavalry with Never Coming Back. Staying put at number 31 again this weekend. And you got Fitz playing all the hits. And you want to talk about perfect timing for homecoming weekend. This is a Texas kid who spent the last couple of years watching his entire world get bigger. Different cities, different countries, different stages. But sometimes you got to travel a long way to figure out what you actually miss. And a real quick shout out to our partners over at T-Mobile for sponsoring this weekend's CT40 Launchpad. Thanks for being part of the Fitz fam. My buddy Dylan Gossett just dropped his brand new album, Ramblin', and he described this chapter of his life as a homecoming, getting back to Austin, Texas, back around the people he loves, back to family, and even back to faith. You know, and there's something about this song that feels like rolling the windows down when you finally see that familiar city limit sign. And I know you know what I'm talking about. Right when you're driving into home, you see that sign and you get that feeling. So, world, new music, new artist, you tell us what happens next. Here's Dylan Gossett, CT40 Mission Control. Dylan Gossett is go for launch with a brand new song called Headed Back to Austin. In 3, 2, 1, we have liftoff. Well,

0: Your CT40 Launchpad Artist of the Week in a brand new stratosphere right now. His life has officially changed forever. And we're so excited for you, Dylan, as you're listening right now to the Country Top 40 Countdown in Austin, Texas. Dylan Gossett with Headed Back to Austin. And I would love to hear from you right now. What'd you think of the song? Send me a message right now on our Country Top 40 with Fitz Facebook page. I would love to get your opinion. And it was all brought to you by my friends over at T-Mobile. Thanks for being part of the Fitz fam.
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0: 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You know, Friday Night Lights, old friends, hometown memories, those songs that can take you back in about 3 seconds, that's homecoming. And this weekend, wherever life has taken you, you know what? We're going to take you home. Back to the people who knew you before the world did, the towns that made you, and the songs that still feel like they belong to you. We've got 10 hits down, 30 more to go on our way to number one toward the biggest country song in the world. So find your spots in the stands, turn it up, get you a good seat. Let's head back to where we come from. Welcome to the Country Top 40 with Fitz. We're taking you home.
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0: And it's Kenny Chesney kicking off the second hour of the Country Top 40 with a brand new one written by Shane McAnally, Zach Aben, and Hardy. Kenny, up right now with Remember Me That Way.
5: Hey.

debuting way up at number 30. That was Kenny Chesney with Remember Me That Way. What a beautiful song. We love you, Kenny. You always have a place in the country top 40 with Fitz Family. You know, Parker McCollum says this one came together with his brother Tyler and songwriter Monty Holmes, and now it is making some moves up the country top 40 countdown. Number 29 this weekend, Parker McCollum with Killing Me.

Parker McCollum moving up one this week with Killing Me at number 29. And here comes Shaboozy making his second appearance on the countdown this weekend, teaming up with Kevin Powers. They're at number 28 with Move On.

0: Backing up one to number 28, that was Move On from Shaboozy and Kevin Powers. And on a weekend where I'm talking so much about homecoming, we can't forget about the men and women who spend months, years, sometimes even longer away from theirs. So this weekend, I want our troop salute to focus on them and the men and women who serve our nation. 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
1: This is Green Beret Bob. Fitz is my son. I proudly served my country from 66 through 72 with the Army Special Forces. We live in a land of the free because of our brave men and women, past and present. This is our troop salute.
0: And if you could, just take a moment and as you look outside, maybe you're driving, maybe you're just sitting in the backyard, having a cold beer. Just realize that wherever you're looking right now, the freedom you are experiencing was fought and earned by the proud men and women who serve our nation. And behind every uniform is a person missing birthdays, ball games, family dinners, bedtime stories, and all those little everyday moments that can mean everything when you're thousands of miles away. And back home, there's usually somebody counting the days, a spouse holding things together, parents waiting on that next phone call, or kids just marking another day off the calendar until mom or dad walks back through that door. So this weekend, our troop salute is for every military family doing life across two different clocks. The service members wondering what's happening back home, and the people they love making sure there's still a home waiting when they return. And I want to tell our service members, home is waiting on you when you get back. To every man and woman serving this weekend and everybody who loves one, we see you, we thank you, and we hope the road brings you home soon. This one is for you.

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6: What's going on, Corey? My Texas brother right there. Thank you for that. And welcome to CT40's Going Home Weekend. It's homecoming weekend. And we're the only countdown that give you the stories behind all of the songs, not just some of them. Rolling right now with Corey Kent. He's proud of his 95 Bronco that he drives every single day. He's got number 27 right now with Empty Words.

Going up one to number 27, Corey Kent with Empty Words. Nashville-born and bred Chase Matthew stepping up to number 26 with Holding It Down.

0: It Down from Chase Matthew, back one to number 26. And you know what I've always loved about Cody Johnson? Kojo, the dude knows exactly who he is and what matters. I mean, he spent years grinding it out on the road to get here. But Cody says there's one thing this career will never come before. And I love this about him. His family. Cody told me, if this career I have ever gets in the way of my family, I'm going to be choosing my family first. My wife and my kids are the most important thing in the world to me. My faith in the Lord, my wife, and my family's faith in me mean everything. And that's just one of those things that I'm not willing to sacrifice for any amount of money or any amount of fame. And that is why I love Kojo, C-O-J-O. Fame comes and goes, but knowing what you're coming home to, that's what matters, right? Cody Johnson making his move into the countdown this week. Number 25 with Horseback.
1: He's a ranch hand in a pinch, man. Hotter than the red on the cattle brand. Cause she's a gold digger with a quick trigger. A cast iron skillet swinging lid flipper.

0: my horseback.
1: With Horseback, that was Cody Johnson on the rise, up one to number 25. Fitz playing all the hits. And welcome to CT40s, where we come from, the homecoming special. And there's just something about that first weekend of October. Friday night lights and old friends, homecoming pictures. Those little things that remind you where you come from, because home isn't always a place. Sometimes it's a person, a memory, or maybe it's a song that takes you back in 3 seconds. And that's where we're living this weekend. So let's get back to the hits. Jason Aldean now, number 24 with Anytime Soon.

Jason Aldean spends another week at number 24 with Anytime Soon with Fitz playing all the hits on the Country Top 40 Countdown. And it's going to bring me to the latest from a guy who used to compete in beauty pageants just so he could sing in the talent portion. That's right. Believe it or not, little Blake Shelton, about 7 or 8 years old, up there doing the evening wear thing just for a shot at the microphone. But I would say the singing part worked out pretty well. Here's Blake Shelton. Walking down that runway, singing during the evening gown competition with Let Him In Anyway at number 23.

0: Blake Shelton with Let Him In Anyway. My gosh, I love that song. Extending his stay at number 23. You know, it's been a wild ride for Megan Maroney, from, you know, writing songs and chasing the dream to watching her music reach millions and billions of people around the world. But when those numbers start getting that big, how do you even process it? Based on her answer right here when I chatted with her, I guess you never quite get used to it.
1: And obviously you got millions of views collectively. What is it like as you put out, you know, your music and then you watch these numbers? Like, is it just mind-boggling?
2: Yeah, I mean, it's hard to, I don't have too much time to really sit around and think about how many people that is, but if I did, I think it would freak me out, because I just, you know, it's so cool, but it's so surreal that it's hard to believe that, like, that's real, you know?
0: Megan with Medicine, number 22. Hey.

0: Number 22 last week, number 22 this weekend for Megan Maroney and Medicine. Well, howdy. How are you? You can call me Mr. Fitz, the guy who plays the hits. And coming up, I'm going to be unlocking the CT40 vault for homecoming weekend. It's been happening the past several weekends and, three songs, three different eras. And every one of them take you back home before the first chorus even hits. So which three made the cut? Oh, you're going to know every single word. We're going back to where we come from. We're headed down to the vault, the homecoming edition. After this.
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0: All right, y'all, it's Fitz from the Country Top 40, and I got to tell you something. I finally looked at my cell phone bill, and I thought, what in the wide world of Texas am I paying for? So I made a change. Kept my phone, kept my number, kept all the stuff I actually like. 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

My name is Fitz, F-I-T with a Z, and I was born to play the hits. Doing this thing from the original CT40 studios deep in the heart of Texas. Welcome back to Where We Come From, the homecoming special. I'm talking about Friday Night Lights and old friends, songs that could take you home faster than your mama yelling, "Where you been?" We're counting them all down from number 40 to number 1, stopping with Russell Dickerson right now. He's got number 21 with Worth Your While.

0: Russell Dickerson and Worth Your Wild, spinning his wheels and hanging in there for another week at number 21. And my friend, it's homecoming weekend all across America, even North America, even our friends in Canada. Folks are headed back to their old schools, old stomping grounds and hometowns. So this weekend, we're cracking open the CT40 vault and going back where we come from with some amazing country hits that sounds like home. And this weekend, your ticket to the vault is all brought to you by my friends at T-Mobile. And T-Mobile, as always, thank you for being part of the Fitz fam. Hello, you beautiful eye scanner. How are you?
1: Hello, Fitz. Please step in front of the retina eye scanner.
0: All right, looking right into the light.
1: Where have you been?
0: You know, I've been busy, busy, busy. It's been homecoming week, doing all that stuff with the kids.
1: We should really get together more often.
0: You know what? I'd love to spend all day, every day, down here in the vault with you. But you know what? Don't you think it's a little more special if we sort of continue to make these occasions, you know what I mean? Special occasions.
1: Access granted.
0: All right. Thank you. That was nice. And we're in. And we're going back, way back to 1996. And before he was packing stadiums and turning summers into country songs, Kenny Chesney was thinking about the one place that stays with you no matter how far away you go.

0: Kenny Chesney with Back Where I Come From. And follow me this way. We're going to go to this aisle right over here and jump ahead to 2002, because homecoming isn't just about the house you grew up in. It's the water tower, the old roads, the people you know, and all those little things that make your hometown yours. And Montgomery Gentry knew exactly what we were talking about.
1: He'll be lowering the flag when the sun goes down. And this is my town.

0: That's Montgomery Gentry with My Town from 2002. And Follow Me This Way. For our final stop, we're going to head into 2014. Sometimes life gets bigger, busier, and just a whole lot faster. And that's when the simple things back home just start looking pretty good, right? Here's Tim McGraw with Faith Hill telling us all about what it's like to be back at home with Meanwhile Back at Mama's.
1: Running around in this new truck.

0: It was on the Country Top 40 Countdown in 2014. Meanwhile, back at Mama's from Tim McGraw and Faith Hill. A place that just takes you home. And I can't believe it. Our time is up in the vault for this weekend on this special CT40 Feels Like Home Homecoming Edition. But don't worry, because I'm going to be right here. All right. Same time, same place. Next weekend, we'll be in the vault together. Just know that your ticket to the vault was brought to you by my friends over at T-Mobile. T-Mobile, we love you for being part of the Fitz fam. And if you could follow me this way, all right, we're going to cross this world famous threshold right here. Be careful. And can you give me a little push? Can you give your little man just a little push? Let's push this sesquipedalian size of a door to slam shut. Come on, push a little harder. To slam shut behind us. Country Top
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0: 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Country Top 40, Fitz is counting them down, all the way down. All right, y'all, we're halfway home, 20 down. 20 to go, and now it's a full-on run to the biggest country song in the world. You got Fitz, the guy who was born to play the hits, hanging with you for CT40s, where we come from, the homecoming special. You know, all those Friday Night Lights, old friends back in town, those songs that could just take you home in about 3 seconds. And, of course, this hour, the bottom of the hour, get ready for your CT40 fan favorite, Music with Memories. The second half of the countdown starts now. Let's make that run to number one. Country Music's official
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0: Graylin James with Water at a Wedding.

drinking water at your wedding, girl. That means something. Graylin James with a brilliant song. Hanging on tight at number 20 for the second week with Water at a Wedding. And we're going to take a little trip now to a place called Honky Tonk Hollywood. That's the latest album by John Party. And we're going to play the most recent cut off that album right now, because that's what I do on the Country Top 40 Countdown. Number 19, here's John Party.

0: Taking them boots off. That's right. Boots off from John Party, holding strong at number 19. And I just want to say thank you for coming home with me this weekend for CT40, where we come from, the homecoming special. You know, the older I get, the more I realize home isn't always the house. You know, sometimes it's the people who were there before you, the ones who raised you, the stories that you hope somebody keeps telling after you're gone. And man, you know what? That makes this next song hit different. Hardy sent it to Eric Church on a whim, and Church said, hey, let's get Morgan Wall on, and we need an OG. That OG, Tim McGraw. Four country superstars playing four generations of one family. Talk about where we come from. Talk about home. At number 18, Hardy, Eric Church, Morgan Wallen, and Tim McGraw with MacArthur.
1: My name's John MacArthur, and I work this dirt.

Luther from Hardy, Morgan Wallen, Eric Church, and Tim McGraw back two to number 18. And right now, Co Wetzel and Ella Langley actually met at a state fair in Kansas. Co was 70 bucks deep at the ring toss trying to win a 6-foot teddy bear named Randy. I'm not kidding. True story. And Ella walked up with a corn dog, and three throws later, Randy was theirs. That's right. Ella got the teddy bear. Here's Co and Ella together at number 17 with Jay.

0: together at number 17 with Jaded. You know I do the good stuff every weekend because good feels good. And coming up, meet Rocky. This Texas Husky had been knocked down pretty hard until one woman stepped in and said, I'll foster him, but just temporarily. What happened next didn't just change Rocky's life. It gave him something he'd been waiting for his entire life. Just a home. Get ready to root for Rocky, because the good stuff is coming up next.
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7: 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We're in full swing. The lights are on. The old friends are back in town, and you know what? We got the perfect soundtrack rolling right along with it. Let's keep counting them down. Jelly Roll with Hands Up. Number 16.

0: The Reverend Roll, Jelly Roll, and Hands Up, backing up one to number 16, and Fitz playing all the hits. You know, my buddy Hudson Westbrook's career has been moving pretty fast. In Texas, y'all, I'm not kidding. The dude's like Elvis. He is the country music Justin Bieber. Wherever he goes in the state of Texas, I mean, he can't walk anywhere. And there are some moments that make even one of country's fastest rising young artists stop and go, wait a second, did that just really happen? Like getting a compliment from the king himself and finding out there's a few members of the Strait family who already know your music pretty well.
1: And look at what you have done.
2: Yeah, I mean, man. It's been crazy.
1: You're really changing the game. What does George Strait say to you about what you're doing?
2: He just says, all he said was good stuff tonight. And he said, my grandchildren love your music. And that's it. And I was like, that's all right. I was like, I'll take that all day.
1: Straight babies.
2: Yeah.
1: Straight little grandbabies.
2: Yeah, 100%.
0: Here's Hudson Westbrook next up on the countdown, number 15, with Painted You Pretty.

0: Hits of Westbrook stepping up two spots to number 15 with Painted You Pretty. All right, you know the famous last words of every foster parent. We're not keeping him. We're not keeping him. Oh, sure. Absolutely. You know, we'll check back in 2 weeks when he's sleeping sideways in your bed, has three personalized collars, his own spot on the couch, and you're referring to yourself as his mama. And stories like this are exactly why we love sharing the good stuff, because it feels good. All brought to you by IHOP. We love you, IHOP. Try IHOP's new stuffed French toast today. Now that's the good stuff.
1: That's the good stuff.
0: I want you to meet Rocky. Rocky's a husky down here in Texas who had a pretty rough run after his owner passed away. Rocky reportedly spent more than a year abandoned in a backyard. By the time, you know, rescue stepped in, this beautiful dog was skinny, losing his fur, dealing with a laundry list of medical problems. And then Ashley Buchart, she came along and she agreed to foster him. Just temporary, of course, you know, get him healthy, give him somewhere safe and help him find his forever home. Except Rocky apparently forgot to read the foster agreement, because little by little and eventually Ashley realized the forever home everybody had been looking for was already hers. Now Rocky is healthy, he's hiking, he's kayaking. I mean, this dog went from being forgotten in somebody's backyard to having a better outdoor lifestyle than most of us. Rocky's got the weekend plans. And here's the part that I love. You know, somebody's changing the world sounds impossible. But changing one world, that can start with opening one door, one foster, one adoption, one little yes. Rocky finally came home. And that's what the good stuff is all about. And sometimes the place that's only supposed to be temporary turns out to be exactly where you belong. And I can't think of a better song to wrap up Rocky's story. Here's Carrie Underwood with Temporary Home. And that is the good stuff. And hey, Rocky, this is for you. Little

Love that song. Temporary Home was a bona fide number one country hit on the country top 40 with Fitz for Carrie Underwood, reaching number one on the countdown in 2010, becoming another chart topper from her Play On album. It also crossed over to the Billboard Hot 100, where it peaked at number 41. We love you, Carrie. Your good stuff song of the week, because good feels good. All thanks to our friends and partners over at IHOP. Get fancy with the new stuffed French toast now at IHOP. I'm getting hungry. For a limited time at participating restaurants. Now that's the good stuff. And we're just about to read a listener submission in a little bit for our Music with Memories. Our CT40 fan favorite segment on the show. You do not want to miss this one. But first, I got the latest from Zach Top. Number 14, here's South of Sanity. Blame.

Z Top easing back one south of Sanity at number 14, and that mustache is still looking good. You know, it's kind of wild to look at Luke Combs right now because there was never some giant master plan. You know, Luke says he's always been just a small goals guy. First, learn one chord, then another, then play a song, then figure out how to sing it while you're playing it. That was it. And it's funny how life works, ain't it? Stacking up little wins, and one day you look up and, man, you have built a pretty big life. Luke, stacking up another one this weekend, up to number 13 with Rethink Some Things.

Mornings, y'all, on the move up one and taking over at number 13 with Rethink Some Things. And you got Fitz playing all the hits. And I'm going to tell you something else right now. Someone else is rethinking some things big time, especially seeing as she's got some, memory issues. Lainey Wilson up next, making sure she's got the things she needs before she leaves the house. Number 12 with John Mayer, Phone, Keys, Why.

0: Keys, wallet, make sure you got them every time you leave the house. From Lainey Wilson and John Mayer, hanging in there at number 12 for the second week on the Country Top 40 with Fitz. All right, get ready. Your CT40 fan favorite segment, Music with Memories. And I'll tell you what, one porch light, one simple promise from a dad, and a tradition that found its way to the next generation. Megan from Ira reminds us that sometimes the smallest things are the ones that always bring you home. Your Music with Memories is next.
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3: 40. Welcome back, y'all. You got Fitz playing all the hits on CT40 from Midland, Texas, all the way out to Monterey, California. And you know what? You're home with us for CT40's Where We Come From, the homecoming special. Knocking on the door of the top 10, but first, Riley Green, number 11, Think As

Of course, he is in the Super Stash Hero community on the Country Top 40 Countdown, having one of the greatest mustaches of all time. Riley Green, number 11 again this weekend with Think As You Drunk. All right, y'all. This weekend, we're talking about things that just have a way of bringing you home. And your music with memories this weekend is brought to you by my friends at T-Mobile. And T-Mobile, thank you so much, as always, for being part of the Fitz fam. A couple of days ago, I received a DM from Megan. And I'll tell you, this one really stopped me in my tracks because she says, "Hey, Fitz, my parents lived in the same house for almost 34 years. Nothing fancy. Three bedrooms, tiny kitchen, squeaky stairs, and a porch light that my dad left on every single night. And when I went to college, it was on when I'd come home. When I got married, it was on when we'd pull in for Christmas. And when I had my first baby and drove home completely exhausted and scared to death that I had no idea how to be somebody's mom, that light was on. And my daddy always said, 'I leave it on so you know somebody's waiting for you. And I'm always here for you.' My parents eventually sold the house, and I remember driving past it afterward and just seeing that porch light. Except it wasn't ours anymore. And I cried harder than I expected. And a few years later, my husband surprised me. He found a porch light that looked almost exactly like the one from my parents' house, and he installed it beside our front door. And now my kids come home and that light is on, and every time I see it, I think about Dad. Maybe home isn't the house. Maybe home is knowing somebody left the light on. So Megan, I just love that because, you know, the house, they can get sold. Somebody else can move in, and that old porch light can belong to another family, but none of that gets to take away from what happened inside those walls. Thank you so much for sending me your message. I appreciate you. So I'm going to get that song on for you. Megan Coates, Cedar Rapids, Iowa. I know they-

0: Miranda Lambert and The House That Built Me. And I'll tell you what, your music with memory song of the week. Some songs don't just bring back a memory. They take you home. And here's something that you might not know about that song. It was originally sent to Blake Shelton. Miranda heard it and she started crying and basically said, "That's my story." Good thing she did. In 2010, it became Miranda's very first number one on Billboard's Hot Country Songs chart and stayed there for 4 weeks. And all these years later, it's still taking people back to the house, the people, and the life that built them. Your Music with Memories was brought to you by T-Mobile, and thank you for being part of the Fitz family.
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0: 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What's up, everybody? My name is Fitz. That's F-I-T with a Z. And welcome back to CT40s, where we come from, the Homecoming Special. And man, I love this weekend. Friday night lights, right? School colors everywhere. Old friends back in town, maybe driving down the street you haven't seen in years, just to see if it still feels the same. But funny thing about homecoming, you can go, you know, a long way in life, but there's always something about going back to the people who knew you before the world did, you know, the town that made you, the memories that stayed with you, and the songs that could take you back there in about 3 seconds. That's where we come from. And now, my friends, we're headed home. 10 songs left. 10 steps to the biggest country song in the world. And from here, only the strong survive. So go ahead, y'all. Say it with me. It's top 10 time.
3: Hey, my name is Hunter Bell from Howland, Michigan, and the song I love the most is Get to Drinkin' from Zach John King. So I'm looking forward to hearing it now and on the Country Top 40. Thanks, man. I never miss the show.
4: Number 10.
0: What's going on? Hunter Bell from Howland, Michigan, and a guy who actually moved me in a moving truck across the country one time told me that Northern Michigan is one of the most beautiful places on earth. So Northern Michigan, I would love to see you someday. We got the top 10 going on right now with Zach John King kicking it off with Get to Drinkin'.

Get to drinking from our boys, EJK, Zach John King, sticking the landing at number 10 for the second straight week. I'll tell you what, these guys know a thing or two about what it means to be amongst the greats in the top 10. Dan and Shay's 13th top 10 hit. There's no denying their unbelievable music ability. Up right now, number 9, here they are.

0: Say So from Dan and Shay, spending another weekend in at number 9. You know, there's something to be said for getting far enough into your career that you know exactly who you are. And just as importantly, you know who you're making music for. With the new album Signs, I want to know what a seasoned pro like Luke knows now that he didn't maybe as a newer artist. And let's just say Luke knows who he is and who you are as a fan of his.
1: The new album is Signs, and you've been doing this long enough that you don't have anything left to prove. So what did you want to say now that maybe that you couldn't have said or wouldn't have understood 10 or 15 years ago?
2: Well, one thing I've learned is naturally, I guess my brand, people are going to associate me with fun. So when I step up at a mic and sing Fish, Golf, Hunt, Drink, and sing stuff that I'm trying to do every day, and I'm trying to tell that story for my folks out there that are working their butt off, and when they do get a minute away from stress, I want them hopefully fishing and golfing and hunting and drinking and doing it all.
0: Fish, golf, hunt, drink. Like Luke also says, hunting, fishing, loving every day. I'm not sure that's an official life philosophy, but I'll tell you what, I'm also not sure that it shouldn't be. If anybody knows, it's the guy at number 8 with Country, and she knows it. Here's Luke Bryan.

0: Let There Be Luke. Luke Bryan spending another week at number 8 with Country, and she knows it. You got Fitz playing all the hits on the Country Top 40 Countdown, inside the top 10, running full speed toward the number one country song in the world. And on CT 40, this is our special, Where We Come From, the homecoming special. And still ahead, Ella Langley was watching everything she'd ever dreamed about actually happen. So why did she feel like she was losing herself in the middle of it? It turns out she didn't need another stage. She needed home. What happened during 2 weeks in Alabama changed everything. Ella tells us herself on the way as we continue our road to number one.
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0: it's Lauren Elena, and let's get back to the hits with my latest, All My Exes, on the Country Top 40. Take it away, Fitz.
1: We love you, Lauren. Thank you so much for co-hosting my Christmas countdown with me again. Get ready. I know we're getting ready for Halloween, but Lauren Elena will be my special co-host for CT40's Deck the Hits. Here's Lauren Elena and Chase Matthew with All My Exes, number 7. Another

Lauren Elena and Chase Matthew, All My Exes, number 7. And man, this next one feels like it was made for CT40, where we come from, the homecoming special. You know, Ella Langley was watching her dreams come true, but somewhere in all that noise, right, and chaos, she says she started losing herself. So she did something that she almost never does. She went home. 2 weeks in Alabama, surrounded by family, faith, no chasing the next thing, just hanging out with her folks. And Ella says, my life was moving faster than ever.

0: all my dreams were coming true, but I felt sad for some reason, and I kind of lost myself a little bit last year. So I came back here, and I really just get to be back home with my family. I got to grow my relationship with my faith with God, and that's what did it. And man, maybe that's the real power of home. It reminds you who you were before the world got loud. So Ella went home, found her way back to herself, and found this song along the way. Now it's number 16 in the world of country music. Ella Langley in Love and Life Again.
1: Number 6.

0: Ella Langley, and I'm proud to say I am the official president of the Ella Fellas across the globe. Yes, join me, my male companions who love Ella Langley just as much as I do. Be an Ella Fella today. The Ella Fellas t-shirts available on Ella Langley's website. Loving life again. She's holding steady at number 6 again this week. Man, some good coffee. A good old sunset, and I'm telling you, the Country Top 40. It's the little things, y'all. Welcome back to CT40, where we come from, the homecoming special. And Luke Combs says when he writes, he doesn't worry about who gets the song. Just make it great and figure out where it belongs later. And Luke, I'll tell you what, I agree with you. Luke told me, I've written tons of good songs I don't think are for me. Just focus on making good music, and then you can decide if it's for you or not. I love that. Write it first and then find it a home. And this one, Luke kept it. Top 5 in America, top 5 in the world. Luke Combs and Be By You.
1: Number 5.

Holmes back 3 to number 5. And you got Fitz playing all the hits. And man, this weekend just feels like home, doesn't it? I mean, I just love it. The Friday night lights, they are everywhere. Homecoming pictures are taking over your phone. Hoodies are coming out. And somebody's got chili in a crock pot before 9 a.m. I love that. And somehow you start thinking about where you come from, right? Maybe it's a town. Maybe it's an old house. Maybe home isn't a place at all. Maybe it's a person. And that's why we're celebrating on CT40, where we come from, the homecoming special. And country music's got a home, too. This weekend, the Grand Ole Opry is celebrating its birthday, more than a century after it all started with a radio signal and a song. Vince Gill, the Oak Ridge Boys, Bill Anderson, Red Akins, Ricky Skaggs, generations of country music all coming home to that circle. And that's a country homecoming right there. And we got a homecoming of our own to finish. 4 songs left till we're home at 1. Stella Lefty's got the next one. Boston, 4.

When you're nice, like it when you're nice to me. Stella Lefty making her way from number one last weekend back down three to number four, which means just one thing. Now I'm getting nervous. We got a brand new number one coming up, you guys. Yep, a brand new number one is on the way. We've got some more country music royalty to give the diamond-studded CT40 crown to. So who's it going to be? Send me a message on our Facebook page, Country Top 40 with Fitz. Only a couple more to go. Inside the top five songs of the week, picking up the countdown right now with the number three song. Man, I love this guy, John Morgan. Got to talk to him just last week in a song called Kid.

going up to number three from John Morgan and Kid Myself. And here we are, almost home. You know, all weekend on CT40, Where We Come From, the homecoming special, we've been talking about that word, home. And maybe home isn't an address or an address, as some people call it. Maybe it's your mama's kitchen, the passenger seat, or your dad's truck. That one person who knows you without you saying a word. And sometimes home is a song, right? That's the beautiful thing about country music. 3 minutes could take you back years. And now we're just two songs away from home. From Morgan to Morgan. Morgan Wallen, he's waiting at number two with Ben by now.

been by now from Morgan Wallen, rising up two more and landing at number two. And that means just one thing, my friends, that there is only one, numero uno, count it one, song between us and this week's number one song in the world of country music. And we're going to find out who it is right after this.

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0: There's a certain kind of quiet on the weekend that only business owners understand. 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

all the hits on the Country Top 40. And my friend, we've made it. We have traversed far and wide to get here, but now we did it, Fitz fam. Before we get to the number one, I have just one more itty-bitty little warm-up to complete. And I promise you, you're going to love the warm-up to number one because, first of all, we're getting warmed up. We're getting things circulating, and you're about to hear a big song. And your warm-up to number one is brought to you by T-Mobile. I'm going to take you back to 2015. Zac Brown Band took Homegrown all the way to number one. And the story behind the song is really pretty simple. It's about finally realizing that maybe the life you're chasing isn't better than the life you've already built. Your people, your town, your friends, a little piece of ground that feels like yours. That place where everybody knows you, right? And they knew you before anybody else did. And isn't that what homecoming is really about? You can move away, life can take you a thousand different directions, but there's something about coming back to that place that just made you. The streets look a little smaller, everybody's a little older, but somehow nothing changes. It still feels like home. 11 years ago, this one set right where somebody is about to sit this weekend at number one. Zac Brown Band with Homegrown, the perfect song for homecoming weekend and your warm-up to number one.

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Thanks to my friends at T-Mobile. Thanks for being part of the Fitz fam. And man, could there be a better song for this weekend? Back in 2015, Homegrown went all the way to number one on the country top 40 countdown and spent 3 weeks right there. And here we are 11 years later, and it still feels like home. Your warm-up to number one was brought to you by my friends and partners over at T-Mobile. And only one left standing. And we made it, y'all. 39 songs down, only one left standing. And this week's number one comes from an artist who knows this view better than just about anybody in the history of country radio. Kenny Chesney and I got to sit down recently, and he had a lot to say.

0: about his latest hit, Carry On. And when he first heard it, he thought that he knew exactly where it was going, right? And then the song turned a corner, and what he found on the other side was something completely different. And there it is, a song that sounds like it might break your heart until you realize it's actually celebrating the part of your life that made you feel most alive.
1: This song is a lesson in a lot of ways, because this song is very simple, but it's very powerful at the same time. And that simplicity is very hard to do. It really is. And it's, this song is also deceiving, I felt like, because when I first heard it, I was going, wow, this is going to be, you know, another heartbreak, sad song, which I love, but it's not that at all. This is a very positive song. This is a song about being thankful and being grateful, you know, that I was able to live a section of my life where I've felt more alive than I ever have in any other place in my life.
0: He's a Country Music Hall of Famer. Billboard named him its top country artist of the 21st century, and he already holds the all-time record with 33 number ones on Billboard's country airplay chart. And this weekend, he's got one more reason to celebrate. It's a celebration, because Kenny Chesney is back on top. The wait is over. Your biggest country song in the world this weekend. Here's Kenny Chesney with Carry On, number one in country music.

0: Kenny Chesney, y'all, making his way up two spots and taking over as this week's number one artist with Carry On. And Kenny, man, I'm just so proud of you. You're such a great dude. And a big shout out to you and your songwriters, Jesse Alexander, Matt Jenkins, and Chase McGill. I hope the celebrations continue all week long as you are listening to the Country Top 40 Countdown right now at St. Thomas in the Caribbean. I love that. Listening right now. Thank you, Kenny. And thank you for the amazing message that you sent me on social media. And to your entire team, many, many, many more. Country Top 40. And that is how we count them down from number 40 to number one. 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And I want to give a shout out to the CT40 staff, including Cody Culberson, the notorious DEP, Deborah Evans Price, Nick Allen, Drew Brownfield, and Scott Mahalik. The Country Top 40 comes to you each week from the good folks at North Star Audio, and we do it all from the original CT40 studios deep in the heart of Texas. My name is Fitz. You can find me everywhere on social media. First of all, our Country Top 40 with Fitz Facebook page. Also, everywhere on social media, look for me at three words, at Fitz on everything. All right, at Fitz on everything with a Z. I'll see you next weekend. We're going to count them down and find out if Kenny can do it again. Holding on to that number one crown for the second week in a row with Carry On. So get some rest. Have a great week ahead. And just remember to think big, because you're thinking anyway. And who's better than you?
1: Nobody!
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It's another week of qualifying you for Kane Brown and our next staycation downstate in Hollywood. Lee Bryce is on that bill. Brantley Gilbert, too. 7:15 tomorrow morning, Mr. Bob Morning Show. 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My name is Rachel. I got another 10 in a row coming up next, 937kcountry. 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

showed up at Saturday Night Live Studio 8H last night during Dakota Johnson's monologue. It was kind of funny. 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

Oh, you would be correct. It's a little scary this time of year, but scary can be very fun. My name is Rachel, and all this week with the Mr. Bob Morning Show, you'll be able to get your spooktacular scare on at SeaWorld. 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Boo! K-Country's forecast from the WCJB TV 21st Alert Weather Center will look for highs today in the low to mid 90s, lows tonight in the low to mid 70s, and highs tomorrow in the mid to upper 80s. For all the current weather conditions, log on to 352today.com, your community connection. 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

Went to see the primetime movie at the theater this weekend with my 17-year-old. Let me tell you, the rating, first of all, incorrect. And normally, I'm normally a really casual person. And when I say something should have been rated R, it should have been rated R, for sure. Because I'm very easygoing. But yeah, we learned an awful lot in that movie, though. Very dark, disturbing. I hate to say this, but you know what? It's one of those movies you should probably rent at home. Double Shot Sunday, 93.7 K Country. He can be known as very dark and disturbing himself. Two from John Purdy.

0: Lewis Stokes, who you saw at Winn-Dixie yesterday, that brand new Winn-Dixie in the grand opening, is going to be giving away Appleton family guest passes all this week and a little something special from Boot Barn. 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Double shot Sunday. K-Country's forecast from the WCJB TV 20 First Alert Weather Center will look for highs today in the low to mid 90s, lows tonight in the low to mid 70s, and highs tomorrow in the mid to upper 80s. For all the current weather conditions, log on to 352today.com, your community connection.
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0: There's a certain kind of quiet on the weekend that only business owners understand. 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

He's the master of decorating beards, and it's that time of year again. 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

It's another week of qualifying you for Kane Brown and our next staycation downstate in Hollywood. Lee Bryce is on that bill. Brantley Gilbert, too. 7:15 tomorrow morning, Mr. Bob Morning Show. 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My name is Rachel. I got another 10 in a row coming up next, 937kcountry. This is Double Shot Sunday.

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1: There's a certain kind of quiet on the weekend that only business owners understand. 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

0: So you like quilting, huh? Well, you know, we have a quilting museum. Oh, yeah. It's in Chieflin.
1: Today's best country. 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

Miranda Lambert's 12-track Crisco dropped on Friday, and Ella Langley guests on the opening track, Snakeskin Boots. Stapleton joins her on a song to sing too. 93.7 K Country, Double Shot Sunday. Here's two from Ella, who's working again with Miranda Lambert on some songwriting there.

0: So Lee Bryce is part of our staycation that we're sending you to see along with Brantley Gilbert and Kane Brown. And Lee Bryce, if you didn't know, released a 32-track Sunriser all-nighter. Vince Gill is joining Lee on Never Meet Your Heroes. And that is officially out this weekend. 93.7 K Country. K Country's forecast from the WCJB TV 20 First Alert Weather Center will look for highs today in the low to mid 90s, lows tonight in the low to mid 70s, and highs tomorrow in the mid to upper 80s. For all the current weather conditions, log on to 352today.com, your community connection.
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0: 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I wanted to let you know that we will be announcing the Kane Brown Staycation winner coming up on the 12th of October. And then we'll be kicking off our next staycation, which is Riley Green. I'm Rachel. We got 10 in a row coming up next. 93.7 K Country Double Shot Sunday.
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1: He's a ranch hand in a pinch, man. Hotter than the red on the cattle brand. Cause she's a gold digger with a quick trigger. A cast iron skillet swinging lid flip.

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0: Double Shot from the Eli Young Band. They've had a very busy year. They've been doing a lot of casinos this year, too. I know, making themselves some coin there. 93.7 K Country, nothing wrong with that. My name is Rachel, and we've got it coming back for you. 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K Country's forecast from the WCJB TV 20 First Alert Weather Center. We'll look for highs today in the low to mid 90s, lows tonight in the low to mid-70s, and highs tomorrow in the mid to upper 80s. For all the current weather conditions, log on to 352today.com, your community connection.
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0: 93.7 King Country Double Shot Sunday. You know, I just wanted to remind you, now's the time to buy the Advent calendars if you want to give those as Christmas gifts. I know it seems kind of early, but it's true. Also, if good gift always for the holidays, tickets. I was just reminded when I played that double shot from Kenny Chesney. You know, he's playing Raymond James Stadium. Everybody loves tickets in their stocking or underneath the tree. 93.7 King Country Double Shot Sunday. Got 10 in a row next.
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1: Stapleton's on Miranda Lambert's new album, Crisco, that dropped Friday, 93.7 K Country, Double Shot Sunday. And here comes two from Mr. Jason Aldean, who seems to always keep himself very busy.

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Brantley Gilbert's part of our Kane Brown Staycation that continues tomorrow morning at 7:15 with the Mr. Bob Morning Show. 93.7 K Country, Double Shot Sunday. Here's two from Old Dominion.

was real. Neither one of us looking for three little words, unless those three words were do not disturb. Checkout was supposed to be noon, but we slept until three.

you would be correct. It's a little scary this time of year, but scary can be very fun. My name is Rachel, and all this week with the Mr. Bob Morning Show, you'll be able to get your spooktacular scare on at SeaWorld. 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Boo. K-Country's forecast from the WCJB TV 21st Alert Weather Center will look for highs today in the low to mid 90s, lows tonight in the low to mid 70s, and highs tomorrow in the mid to upper 80s. For all the current weather conditions, log on to 352today.com, your community connection.

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3: There's a certain kind of quiet on the weekend that only business owners understand. 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

look so pretty when the makeup on. You should hear her talking to her mama on the phone. 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

Melissa blows at 5 on one of the squares in the Villages. 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

93.7 K Country, Double Shot Sunday. I'm Rachel. Hey, a big thing happened for one of our favorite comedians this week. He got married for a third time. It's supposed to be the charm, as I understand. Congratulations to Jim Carrey. October Prime Day getting closer. Two-day sale on Amazon Prime. Tuesday, Wednesday. We're all under the Great Pumpkin Watch. Oh, and one more thing. Fig is officially the new color for fall. 93.7 K Country, Double Shot Sunday. 10 in a row next.

is already on your mind. You don't need a miracle. 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

Well, I understand Jelly Roll and Bunny XO are going to be selling their $7 million Tennessee home, 93.7K Country. They didn't live there long, did they? 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

0: Lewis Stokes, who you saw at Winn-Dixie yesterday, that brand new Winn-Dixie in the grand opening, is going to be giving away Appleton family guest passes all this week and a little something special from Boot Barn. 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K-Country's forecast from the WCJB TV 20 First Alert Weather Center. Look for lows tonight in the mid-70s, highs tomorrow in the mid-upper 80s, and lows tomorrow night in the low to mid-70s. Current weather conditions, log on to 352today.com, your community connection.
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That was one of our staycations. Our next one we're continuing is Kane Brown this week, Lee Bryce, Brantley Gilbert. And next Monday, we'll start our Riley Green one, 93.7 K Country, Double Shot Sunday. Hey,

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We gave away tickets for Kenny's show at Raymond James Stadium next year, when and before you could buy it, a whole lot of them. And we'll have more as we get closer to Kenny coming. 93.7 K Country, Double Shot Sunday. My name is Rachel. Here's two from Kenny.

So Lee Bryce is part of our staycation that we're sending you to see along with Brantley Gilbert and Kane Brown. And Lee Bryce, if you didn't know, released a 32-track Sunriser all-nighter. Vince Gill is joining Lee on Never Meet Your Heroes. And that is officially out this weekend, 93.7 K-Country. K-Country's forecast from the WCJB TV 20 First Alert Weather Center. Look for lows tonight in the mid-70s, highs tomorrow in the mid to upper 80s, and lows tomorrow night in the low to mid-70s. Current weather conditions, log on to 352.today.com, your community connection.

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0: 93.7 K Country Double Shot Sunday. I wanted to let you know that we will be announcing the Kane Brown Staycation winner coming up on the 12th of October. And then we'll be kicking off our next staycation, which is Riley Green. I'm Rachel. We got 10 in a row coming up next. 93.7 K Country Double Shot Sunday.
1: There's a certain kind of quiet on the weekend that only business owners understand. 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

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K Country's forecast from the WCJB TV 20 First Alert Weather Center. Look for lows tonight in the mid-70s, highs tomorrow in the mid-to-upper 80s, and lows tomorrow night in the low-to-mid-70s. Current weather conditions, log on to 352today.com, your community connection.

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0: 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Lewis Stokes has you hooked up with an Appleton Family Guest Pass and a nice little gift from Boot Barn. 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

Let's count them down, y'all. My name is Fitz. That's F-I-T with a Z. And it's time to play the hits. Welcome to the most impactful countdown in country music. This is the Country Top 40. And you know what? It's homecoming season. The lights are on. The bleachers are packed. The school colors are out. There's mums and garters everywhere, all across America and North America. People are coming back home to the places, the people, and the memories that made them who they are. So this weekend, we're going to bring a little bit of that homecoming spirit to the Country Top 40. Old friends, Friday Night Lights, hometown memories, and 40 of the biggest songs in the world of country music. So we're going to count them down with you from 40 all the way to number one. But before we kick off a brand new countdown, let's welcome back last week's champion, Stella Lefty with Boston. On a-

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0: We got the former CT40 Launchpad artist making his way into the countdown right now with Bet On That. This is Blake Whitten.
2: Oh, yeah.

out that brand new debut from a brand new star in the making, former Launchpad Country Top 40 artist Blake Whitten. Now on the countdown. That's how it works. The power of the CT40 Launchpad. He's sitting right there at number 40 with Bet On That. And you know, nothing says going to be a country star one day quite like being in a band called 10 Pound Biscuit. This is the truth. Whenever you're 13 years old, this guy was in a band called 10 Pound Biscuit. True story there for Randy Houser. Check it in right now with Back in the Bottle, number 39.

back in the bottle from Randy Houser. Sliding back one this week to number 39, and you got Fitz playing all the hits on the country top 40. And here's a little country music timeline for you. Check this out. Randy hit the scene just about 1 year before we were first introduced to this next guy. Chris Young made his very first CT40 appearance back in 2009. Can you believe that? Now fast forward all these years, a whole lot of hits, a whole lot of life, and Chris is still right here making his way up this countdown. Up again this week. I didn't come here to leave. Chris Young, number 38.

0: Waking up one to number 38. That was Chris Young with I Didn't Come Here to Leave. And you know you got Fitz playing all the hits on the Country Top 40 Countdown. And coming up, Brantley Gilbert thought that he knew how this night was going to go until one of his good buddies walked on stage and completely flipped the script. What happened next? Well, let's just say Brantley won't ever forget this particular night. And he's going to tell you the story coming up on the Country Top 40 with Fitz.
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0: All right, y'all, it's Fitz from the Country Top 40, and I got to tell you something. 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

0: There's a certain kind of quiet on the weekend that only business owners understand. 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
4: I'm telling you, this is where country music greatness is born and bred. The most impactful countdown of country music is the Country Top 40 with Fitz. And we are celebrating homecoming weekend. You know, last weekend, maybe you're having it this weekend, maybe it's next weekend. 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

Casey Musgraves and Dry Spell easing back one to number 37 with Fitz playing all the hits. And Gavin Adcock on the radio right now, Wannabe at number 36.

0: There he is, Gavin Adcock, scooting up three, the number 36 with Wannabe. And welcome to the Country Top 40 with Fitz. And with that jump, Gavin earns the Leap of the Week award. Way to go, Gavin. You get the big blue ribbon. It's all brought to you by T-Mobile and wherever you are right now, at home, at work, in the car, listening on the app. I know you know how this works. I'm going to grab my air horn. By the way, this air horn is almost empty. We got to go to Walmart and get a brand new one. All right, if you could just help me out, let's all give Gavin a big old attaboy.
1: Attaboy.
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0: Again, the Leap of the Week is brought to you by T-Mobile, and thank you for being part of the Fitz fam forever. You know, we've been talking about homecoming all weekend, and for Brantley Gilbert, one of the biggest moments of his year was all about being welcomed into a brand new home. For a musician, their record label can become their family.
3: Man, we were playing a show up here in Franklin, and I spent all of about, I think, 30 hours as an independent artist. And the folks at BMG surprised us on stage. Jelly Roll came out and welcomed us to the new label family. And it's just kind of a new beginning for us, man. In the middle of a show, too, touring's always been, you know, one of, if not my favorite parts of this business, writing and touring. So, you know, kind of all those things coming together with one of my good buddies on stage and welcoming us to a new family and a new chapter and a new beginning was kind of hard to beat.
0: Man, that's a pretty good way to start a new chapter. Your buddy Jelly Roll walking out in the middle of your show to officially welcome you to the family. For Brantley, it was music, touring, friendship, and a brand new beginning all colliding in one moment, so special. And as he said, that one's going to be pretty hard to beat. Here's Brantley Gilbert right now, number 35, with Good Damn.
4: You

0: That's good. Damn. From Brantley Gilbert, moving back two to number 35.
1: Hey, it's Jacob Hackworth, and let's get back to the hits with my latest What Took You So Long on the Country Top 40. Take it away, Fitz.
0: Thank you, Jacob. I appreciate you. And to our homecoming weekend celebration, thank you for listening all across the country. Folks are coming back home. Old friends are getting back together, and those hometown stands are filling up again under those Friday night lights. And we've got the 40 biggest songs in country music to give you the soundtrack to it all. It's great to bring him to you one by one. I can't do it without you. We're at number 34 right now with Jacob Hackworth. And What Took You So Long?

0: Boosie's Cowgirl, and you think, of course, after a bar song blew up, let's keep the party going. And I know you remember a bar song from Shaboozy.
1: Oh my good Lord, someone pour me up a double shot of whiskey.
0: Well, check it out. Shaboozy told me that he wrote this thing 4 years before a bar song even existed. His manager just wanted something for the ladies, you know, something people could dance to and have a good time with. And Shaboozy said, I actually wrote Cowgirl 4 years before I wrote a bar song. My manager was like, man, we need this song for the ladies. You need a song that people can just kind of dance to and have fun to. And that's how they do it. That's what the labels do. How crazy is that? Sometimes the song is ready. The world just hasn't caught up to it yet, but now it is. 4 years later, Cowgirl found its moment. Up 3, riding into number 30.

0: I'm so proud and honored to say that the Country Top 40 with Fitz was the very first country countdown to ever play Shaboozy on country radio. We're proud of you, buddy. Way to go, man. Shaboozy sliding up one to number 33 with Cowgirl. I know you're probably wondering, hey, Fitz, when's the CT40 launch pad? Well, coming up, this Texas kid has been rambling all over the world, but this homecoming weekend, he's figuring out there really is no place like home. New music from one of country's fastest rising young artists. When we clear the CT40 launch pad in just a moment, I see them clearing the pad as we speak. And CT40 Mission Control, this is Captain Fitz. We are go for launch after this.
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0: 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That's what's on the other side of this. Search North Central Florida Media before Monday gets away from you.
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Roger Wetmore in the CT40 Super Stash community forever. The superhero of super stashes. He's on the way up three to number 32 with Who Told You That? You got Fitz playing all the hits on CT40's homecoming weekend. You know, you could spend your whole life chasing where you're going and still discover that, you know, some of the most important things in your life are the ones that remind you where you came from. Ain't that the truth? Here's Flatland Cavalry on deck right now on the countdown with Never Coming Back, number 31. We

Flatland Cavalry with Never Coming Back, staying put at number 31 again this weekend. And you got Fitz playing all the hits. And you want to talk about perfect timing for homecoming weekend. This is a Texas kid who spent the last couple of years watching his entire world get bigger. Different cities, different countries, different stages. But sometimes you got to travel a long way to figure out what you actually miss. And a real quick shout out to our partners over at T-Mobile for sponsoring this weekend's CT40 Launchpad. Thanks for being part of the Fitz fam. My buddy Dylan Gossett just dropped his brand new album, Ramblin', and he described this chapter of his life as a homecoming, getting back to Austin, Texas, back around the people he loves, back to family, and even back to faith. You know, and there's something about this song that feels like rolling the windows down when you finally see that familiar city limit sign. And I know you know what I'm talking about, right? When you're driving into home, you see that sign and you get that feeling. So world, new music, new artist, you tell us what happens next. Here's Dylan Gossett, CT40 Mission Control. Dylan Gossett is go for launch with a brand new song called Headed Back to Austin. In 3, 2, 1, we have liftoff. Well,

0: Your CT40 Launchpad Artist of the Week in a brand new Stratosphere right now. His life has officially changed forever. And we're so excited for you, Dylan, as you're listening right now to the Country Top 40 Countdown in Austin, Texas. Dylan Gossett with Headed Back to Austin. And I would love to hear from you right now. What did you think of the song? Send me a message right now on our Country Top 40 with Fitz Facebook page. I would love to get your opinion. And it was all brought to you by my friends over at T-Mobile. Thanks for being part of the Fitz fam.
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0: 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You know, Friday Night Lights, old friends, hometown memories, those songs that can take you back in about 3 seconds, that's homecoming. And this weekend, wherever life has taken you, you know what? We're going to take you home. Back to the people who knew you before the world did, the towns that made you, and the songs that still feel like they belong to you. We've got 10 hits down, 30 more to go on our way to number one toward the biggest country song in the world. So find your spots in the stands, turn it up, get you a good seat. Let's head back to where we come from. Welcome to the Country Top 40 with Fitz. We're taking you home.
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0: And it's Kenny Chesney kicking off the second hour of the Country Top 40 with a brand new one written by Shane McAnally, Zach Aben, and Hardy. Kenny, up right now with Remember Me That Way.

debuting way up at number 30. That was Kenny Chesney with Remember Me That Way. What a beautiful song. We love you, Kenny. You always have a place in the Country Top 40 with Fitz Family. You know, Parker McCollum says this one came together with his brother Tyler and songwriter Monty Holmes, and now it is making some moves up the Country Top 40 countdown. Number 29 this weekend, Parker McCollum with Killing Me.

Parker McCollum moving up one this week with Killing Me at number 29. And here comes Shaboozy making his second appearance on the countdown this weekend, teaming up with Kevin Powers. They're at number 28 with Move On.

0: backing up one to number 28. That was Move On from Shaboozy and Kevin Powers. And on a weekend where I'm talking so much about homecoming, we can't forget about the men and women who spend months, years, sometimes even longer away from theirs. So this weekend, I want our troop salute to focus on them and the men and women who serve our nation. 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